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0: It's 1-800-990-2448. On the way, Sasha's working on her info dump.
3: Whether we realize it or not, when you go to restaurants or bars, there's almost always music playing. The only time you really notice it is if you hate the music playing.
4: I hate it.
3: But do we actually really like having music on while we're eating? We'll talk more about that coming up.
0: Happy anniversary, baby. Got you on my mind. And it just like rips into it.
3: Mm-hmm.
0: It's your anniversary today,
3: it
0: by
3: is.
0: The way.
3: Yeah. Thank you.
0: Yeah, yeah. Sasha and her partner Tyler, 12 blissful, adventurous years.
3: You said that like it's sarcastic, but,
0: no.
3: But they have been all very wonderful.
0: Okay.
3: What?
0: I don't know. I haven't been there for 12 years. I've just seen what's happened in the last couple.
3: Hey,
0: what? No, they've been good. Well, that's what I mean.
3: All right.
0: Hey, do you as a couple celebrate any other dates in your relationship? We'll get to that coming up.
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1: Sasha's Info Dump.
2: Whether we realize it or not, there's usually music playing constantly at restaurants, bars, lounges, but do we actually like it? Or would we prefer to just sit in silence? Mm-hmm. I'll tell you coming up. Just real quick, because I love it. Today is May 4th. May the 4th be with you.
3: Yeah.
2: Today is the day to celebrate all things Star Wars. If you can, I realize that we're kind of gone are the days of like listening to special features and stuff on DVDs because we don't use DVDs anymore.
3: Right, right.
2: But I highly recommend if you can listen to some of the audio commentary from the original trilogy on some special features disc, do it. It is so fascinating.
3: What?
2: I love Star Wars.
3: No kidding.
2: So much. I'll be honest, I kind of fall off with like the newer ones, but the original trilogy, it just changed the face of movies. Like it's
3: Mandalorian, so you're not into that?
2: Not really. Okay. I've seen some of it, but like the original trilogy for me, that's where it's at.
3: Okay.
2: Yeah. So happy May 4th.
3: May the 4th be with you.
2: May the 4th be with you.
3: Oh, sweet.
2: Music at restaurants and bars, it's one of those things that I don't think we really think about a ton unless we hate the music.
3: Right.
2: Or it's way too loud. But bars and restaurants are usually playing something.
3: Yeah.
2: A new survey asked people if they actually want music playing, and only 18% said, yeah, always give me the music. 5% said never, that they like really don't want music at all. They don't want any sort of noise playing while they're out for a drink or eating somewhere. Women are much more for music than men.
3: Yeah.
2: Men are more likely to, I guess, just sit in silence.
3: I'm just trying to think. Yeah, everywhere I go, there's music. Everywhere I go, there's music playing.
2: Aww.
3: But yeah, I don't think I ever have gone anywhere that music is not playing.
2: I know. It's kind of this weird thing.
3: Now you're thinking about it, yeah.
2: To consider, right? And this whole survey was done just about music in general. As you can imagine, our opinions change drastically if we don't like the genre of music playing.
3: Yeah.
2: Whether the music's live, I always have to double check if there's...
3: I know, you know what? We all think we should go and hear live music, but when you're hearing it, you're like, oh man, I wish I was somewhere else.
2: I know. And of course, our opinions change if the music's really loud.
3: Yeah.
2: That's my thing. I will leave a restaurant immediately if I can't hear anything over the music. But yeah, it's just sort of an interesting thing to think about. Would you rather just sit
3: in
2: silence?
3: But Nan, you're a little different than the average person, Nan.
2: Yeah.
3: Yeah, you are.
2: I know. I don't like loud
3: music. I know. You don't.
2: I know.
3: Yeah.
2: That's your info dump.
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1: Country 105.
6: Some clouds rolling in throughout this evening, otherwise clear. Temperature dropping to around 15 by midnight tonight. Overnight tonight, more clouds along with the chance of some showers. Temperature hitting a low of about 9. More cloud and showers throughout the day for tomorrow and a high of 13 degrees.

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0: Country 105, playing today's best country. If you just popped in, we are celebrating anniversaries. It is Sasha and her partner Tyler's 12th anniversary today.
1: A whole dozen years. Yay!
0: That's fantastic. The first three, however, were long distance.
1: Mm-hmm. Yeah, which was rough. There was definitely some hard times, but I'm glad we got through it. And now we are together. I have two cute little cats.
0: 3 years of long distance. Mm-hmm. And we're not talking like across town.
1: No.
0: Like 7-9 hours away from each other.
1: Yeah. And not to be a snob, but I know some people will be like, oh, yeah, I've done long distance, but you know, their partner lives in like the town over and it's like 45 minutes
0: away. Yeah.
1: To me, that's not long distance.
0: No.
1: It doesn't count.
0: No.
1: Because ours was at one point, it was a 9 hour drive.
0: Yeah, that doesn't make sense to me. It just doesn't make sense.
1: You make it work.
0: For three years,
1: yes.
0: You know how many crimes I could be convicted of and then release before the 3 years is up?
1: Probably a lot.
0: A lot.
1: Yeah.
0: A lot.
1: You've thought about this.
0: That's kind of how I measure it.
1: Got it.
0: Now, Patty, this doesn't make any sense to me either. Your partner moved to Northern BC, and then you'd only see him a little bit. And how long you been doing that?
2: Oh, well, he moved up there in 2003.
0: So like over 20 years?
2: Yeah.
1: Wow.
0: Okay, I don't know, Patty.
1: That is so impressive. So what kept you close? Were you just FaceTiming constantly?
2: Oh, no, he's not into computers. He doesn't like phones. It was just talking on the phone and seeing if he'd come down every few months. I'd go up there and
0: I got to take care of the trap lines.
2: Yeah, it wasn't that bad.
0: Right. It's seeding season. I can't leave. Like, what? This is wild to me, Patty.
2: Yeah, well, he's my rock.
0: Yeah.
2: He's such a calming force in my life. Mm-hmm. And a lot of people say they have their emotional support animals. I have my emotional support.
0: Yeah, no. You found your human.
1: Yeah.
2: Absolutely.
1: That's the thing is, I think long distance can work. Like, if you really believe in it. If it's something that you really want to do, you will make it work.
2: Yeah, absolutely.
1: Mm-hmm.
2: Yep.
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0: Today's Best Country, Country 105. If you just jumped into the show, we're talking about anniversaries. Today is Sasha's and her partner Tyler's anniversary, 12 wonderful years.
1: Yippee! Whole dozen. Yeah.
0: Isn't that great? It's a milestone.
1: I would say so. Do you know what how it's like 4 years is sandstone and
0: or something like that. I don't know.
1: Do you know what 12 years is?
0: No, I don't.
1: Okay, I should look that up.
0: No, I don't. I mean, maybe I should. I think five is wood.
1: Okay. Yeah, way
0: but
1: past
0: you're,
1: that.
0: Yeah, you're way past that.
1: Way past that.
0: But you did long distance for
1: 3 years.
0: For 3 years.
1: About 3 years,
0: that's crazy.
1: And then we didn't just live near each other. When we were in the same city, we moved in together right away.
0: Wow,
1: so it went from hardly seeing each other to holy cow. Let's do that.
0: We're doing.
1: All in. And then we got two cats shortly after, so we slowly built a life together.
0: Wow.
1: I know.
0: When you say slowly, it was slowly and then really quick.
1: Exactly.
0: Yeah.
1: Yeah.
0: Oh, man. Cooper, what were you saying again about your anniversary?
2: I said, it's conveniently, today is me and my wife's anniversary.
0: Wow.
1: Oh, it's my anniversary too. Cute.
2: We figured it'd be an easy one to remember.
0: Oh, no kidding. Okay. So is it wedding anniversary or any other anniversary?
2: Wedding.
0: Mm-hmm.
1: Nice.
0: Do you all celebrate any other anniversaries other than your wedding anniversary?
2: No, not really.
0: Yeah, good.
1: So now that you're married, you don't look back on when you first started dating as an anniversary?
2: No, not really. We got two kids and we're kind of busy with life.
0: And here's the other thing, Cooper. You don't
2: celebrate then.
0: You don't remember when you guys started dating?
2: Oh, God. Well, I honestly don't want to go back that far. Probably not.
0: Yeah, you don't know the date. You didn't write it down in your dear diary.
2: I've never had a diary.
0: There you go. And it might be on a napkin in my glove compartment.
2: Yeah, it might be.
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5: Country 105
6: Some clouds rolling in throughout this evening with a few clear breaks in there as well. Temperatures slowly falling to around 15 by midnight. Overnight, more clouds along with a chance of showers and a low of 9. The cloud and showers will continue throughout the day for tomorrow and a high of about 13 degrees.

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0: 1-800-990-2448 if you're trying to get a hold of us. Inside your case file, see what's going on in music today. She's on the meet and greet list.
4: Oh.
0: Shania is on a meet and greet list. She's not holding the meet and greet. She's attending one.
4: I see. She really wants to meet someone.
0: Is that crazy?
4: And greet them.
0: Wow.
4: Cool.
0: I want to meet you and I want to greet you. That is nutty.
4: Yeah.
0: We'll also get into what we learned today. Everything from mom going viral because she's teaching her kid not to basically share if they don't want to. May the 4th be with you. Your favorite Star Wars movie of all time and why? And do you celebrate any other date as a couple other than maybe your wedding date or something?
4: Yeah, like first time you held hands, first time you kissed, stuff
0: nobody
4: like
0: knows that.
4: That.
0: Nobody knows that. Nobody knows that. Nobody knows that. And if you do, that's danger.
4: It could be a really pivotal moment in some people's relationships.
0: Okay. So that's coming up.
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1: Case Files.
0: Well, let's see what's happening in the world of music. Shania wants to fangirl over this artist over at the ACMs. We'll get to that in a sec. But Post Malone has postponed the launch of the Big Ass Stadium Tour by about 3 weeks. He went on Instagram saying, hey, listen, I got to do this. It's going to affect, I think, somewhere around 4 shows. He has to postpone it because he needs to complete his double album.
2: Yeah, that's right.
0: So I guess things aren't going the way he wanted them to go. So, and it's not an easy decision to make because obviously if you got tickets, and particularly if you're not from the town you got tickets in, mm-hmm. you got flights and hotels and to cancel. So, but he is rescheduling those dates sure. Shania is preparing to host the upcoming ACM Awards, and she is really excited to meet Ella Langley. Shania says, man, first song I heard of hers is like, this is the real thing. She goes on to say, I realized how much I've been missing the authenticity of music and production. And her voice and lyrics, they have it all.
2: Oh, don't they, though?
0: Yeah, between her and Lainey Wilson, mm-hmm. I believe, like, I mean, I think the OG before then was maybe Miranda Lambert.
2: Sure, yeah.
0: And then those two. So, yeah, there's that female trend that sounds fantastic.
2: Oh, I love it.
0: Shania is scheduled to host the 61st annual ACM Awards on May the 17th. And those are your case files.
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6: Country 105 Some clouds rolling in throughout this evening, otherwise clear. Temperature dropping to around 15 by midnight tonight. Overnight tonight, more clouds along with a chance of some showers. Temperature hitting a low of about 9. More cloud and showers throughout the day for tomorrow and a high of 13 degrees.

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0: Country 105, playing today's best country. If you just topped into the show, we learned a whole bunch of things. A happy anniversary to Sasha and her partner Tyler, celebrating 12 wonderful years together.
1: A dozen years. It's crazy.
0: So many rumors going out that you two crazy kids wouldn't make it.
1: But somehow.
0: And look, it somehow, some way.
1: Yeah.
0: So we were asking you, how do you celebrate your anniversary, in the sense that do you celebrate just your wedding anniversary? Do you celebrate any other date inside the relationship? The first time you said you were exclusive to each other?
1: Ooh, first time you held hands, first time you kissed, anything like that?
0: Anything like that. It sounds like a lot of people don't.
1: No, I feel like once you get married, it's kind of like that's the be all end all. That is your anniversary.
0: May the 4th be with you. Favorite Star Wars movie so far? Everybody's saying either the OG or Empire Strikes Back.
1: I mean, I just don't think there's any other answer, honestly.
0: Unless you're Dave, who joined the show.
1: Hey, Dave.
0: Dave, he hasn't seen one Star Wars movie.
1: And you know what, Dave? That's not the flex you think it is, okay?
0: I don't. It's so bizarre. And then we learned that this lady has gone viral for what she's teaching her kids.
2: My kids don't have to share their toys or their snacks or literally any of their things with your kids.
0: Yeah, well, I mean, again, not necessarily a wrong thing, but I think the idea of starting that and really enforcing it and playing the long game on it might be something that could backfire a little bit.
1: I could see that. Yeah, boundaries are great, but I mean, it's such a nice quality to learn how to share, too.
0: Yeah. Brittany has the last word on this.
3: I am totally in the middle with that one.
0: Okay.
1: Okay.
3: Because everyone's so paranoid ever since COVID, first of all.
0: Right.
3: And secondly, the other end of that, I'm the oldest of five and I'm a twin, so I don't know what it's not sharing is like, but I imagine it's not good.
0: I'm assuming like that it has to be difficult for you to figure out. It's like saying, what's at the end of the universe? I don't know. What's it like not sharing? Beats me.
1: Yeah, no kidding.
0: Yeah. Wow.
1: It's just such a foreign concept to you.
0: Like you had to share everything, right? Like clothes.
3: Yep.
0: Perhaps boyfriends. Perhaps. Well, I don't. Perhaps. Listen, if it was me, I'd be like, am I dating Brittany or am I dating? I mean, they both look the same. I mean, it's almost.
3: We're mirror twins, though, so our personalities are total opposite.
0: Oh, okay, there you go.
1: Interesting. Okay.
0: That's good, though. Yeah. That's good. Okay, so that leaves our show MVP.
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1: So, what did we learn today?
0: If you just popped in, we learned a whole bunch today. Before we get to the show MVP as well, I want to say thanks to Cooper, Brittany, Dave, also Adrian, Cody, Rolene, Vicky joining the show. We were talking about anniversaries. Sasha and Tyler's anniversary is today. You guys are celebrating 12 years together.
2: 12 whole years, that I is, know.
0: The first three, by the way, were long distance.
2: Somehow we made it through.
0: Yeah. So that would mean that you've been living together for, what is that, 9?
2: I guess.
0: Yeah.
2: Whoa.
0: Yeah, I know, right? Like, think about it that now. That's nutty. May the 4th be with you. What is your favorite Star Wars movie? And also the hot topic today was women. This woman going viral, teaching her kid not. It's okay not to share.
2: Yeah.
0: And it's okay. I understand what she was saying. I just think maybe the tactic is needs to be tweaked a little bit, because you don't want to go all in on that, in the sense that now your kid says to him or herself or whatever, they think not sharing is okay.
2: Yeah, but at the same time, I think it's important to set boundaries. Yeah. And as adults, we do have a really hard time saying no. And teaching your kid that it's okay not to share is maybe a good start to say no sometimes. I get both sides.
0: I was just playing with hot coal there.
2: Yes.
0: Just tough to keep, you know, juggling.
2: Yes, totally.
0: And today is May the 4th. And I think our show MVP might go to Cody, who is all in on Star Wars.
3: You know, it's controversial. Number 3, I think, has to be my favorite, though, because that's when we get to see Darth Vader become Darth Vader. Empire is a close second, but you can't beat the scene of him becoming Vader. It's awesome.
0: Yeah.
2: What was episode 3 called? Do you remember?
3: It's Revenge of the Sith. I've seen them all. I'm a crazy Star Wars nerd. My daughter's name is Leia.
2: Oh, my God.
0: Get out of here.
2: Oh, and what a beautiful name.
3: No joke.
0: Aww. Well, we go from Cody, who's all in, from Dave, who says, I don't even know.
3: 100%. I had to call you guys. So I was like, he's seen none, and I've seen all of them.
0: Man.
3: All the animated series, everything.
0: Like, let's go.
2: Oh, good. It's your day today, man.
3: I have my giant tattoo on my arm is Darth Vader.
2: I love this. It's so
0: well
2: great.
0: Done. Well done. That's over the top.
2: A little bit dedicated, I should say.
0: We should also throw in Adrian in the pile with Dave. Both of them have never seen anything to do with Star Wars at all in their life.
2: And I don't believe it, honestly. Yeah. I can't imagine going through life not seeing a little bit of Star Wars at some point.
0: It doesn't make sense.
2: It doesn't.
0: You don't make sense to
2: us. No.
0: All right. So Cody is our show MVP.
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6: Some clouds rolling in throughout this evening with a few clear breaks in there as well. Temperatures slowly falling to around 15 by midnight. Overnight more clouds along with a chance of showers and a low of 9. The cloud and showers will continue throughout the day for tomorrow and a high of about 13 degrees.

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0: 1-800-990-2448 is how you get a hold of us. You probably want to do that and chime in on what this mom has gone viral for.
4: My kids don't have to share their toys or their snacks or literally any of their things with your kids.
5: Ooh, sharing is not caring in that household.
0: Okay. Come on over for a play date. What?
5: But bring your own stuff.
0: Yeah, what? Also, we'll get to the good stuff. It's a great feeling story about technology and some great advances for all of us in minutes.

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1: Yeah, man, that's the good stuff.
0: This is where we celebrate amazing things, technology, and how it works to improve our lives. We call this the good stuff. 10-year-old Claire Sonnenberg was born with cerebral palsy, and her family was once told she may never speak, walk, or live independently. But now, she is using a brain-computer interface called Think to Switch. Claire can control devices with just her thoughts.
2: Oh, wow.
0: Listen to this. This is wild. She wears an EEG headband that reads brain waves, sends them to this app. The app turns those signals into commands. It doesn't read minds. Families train it to recognize specific brain patterns, but the results are really incredible. Claire has used it to communicate, play games, read books, bake, make smoothies.
2: Oh my gosh.
0: Drive her little toy Jeep around the yard. Her mom, Stephanie, says, hearing Claire say, I love you. She says, it felt like magic. Here's Claire talking about magic.
3: Magic can mean anything. It means different things to different people. But when we see our little girl, who they told us wouldn't be able to speak, wouldn't be able to walk, wouldn't be able to do anything on her own, and then we hear her speak, we hear her say, I love you, we hear her activate her Jeep and drive across the lawn, it's magic.
0: It's magic.
1: Yeah, man, that's the good stuff.
0: I love this. One of the sweetest moments. For years, her mom thought Claire loved the color blue, but once Claire could communicate, she made it very clear her favorite color is actually pink.
2: Oh, okay.
0: Mom, I love pink, not
2: Why
0: blue.
2: Why is blue everywhere?
0: Yeah, I got blue this, blue that. The app Think to Switch was developed through the University of Calgary at the Alberta Children's Hospital. And is now available for families to download.
2: Oh my gosh,
0: this is
2: amazing.
0: A game changer.
2: Yes, absolutely.
0: On so many levels. Technology for the win.
2: Yes.
0: We love it. Listen, if you have some good stuff, let's celebrate it. You can contact us through our website.
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6: Some clouds rolling in throughout this evening, otherwise clear. Temperature dropping to around 15 by midnight tonight. Overnight tonight, more clouds along with a chance of some showers. Temperature hitting a low of about 9. More cloud and showers throughout the day for tomorrow and a high of 13 degrees.

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1: My kids don't have to share their toys or their snacks or literally any of their things with your kids.
0: Okay, so this is a woman that's gone viral, and Vicky, we're asking you whether or not you like that idea.
2: I think that open communication, teaching our kids how to communicate, this is mine, no thank you, and being kind, choosing to share if they want to, but no, I don't think you have to share anything. Mm-hmm. You know, if you came and asked me, hey, can I borrow your vehicle this weekend? And I was like, no, you feel guilty for saying no. But I think some people are teaching their kids to ask for things that maybe they shouldn't be asking for.
3: Yeah, it's like a lesson in boundaries, right?
2: Exactly. Yeah.
3: Yeah. And I think
2: communication.
3: Communication. And if you lead with kindness, I think it actually can be a great lesson for all.
0: What about this, gang? What about your kid then doesn't share because they feel I don't have to share? And now your kid is the only kid playing with no other kids. Now what?
2: I think when they are offered the option, you can choose to share if you would like to, mm-hmm. but you don't have to feel like you have to. They will ultimately make the right choice. Mm-hmm. They will want to share and they will want to include.
0: What, but I'm asking, what if they don't? Because kids, listen, kids will do a lot of things on their own that are wrong until you tell them you can't do that all the time. So at what point, you know what I mean?
2: It's a lesson they learned.
0: I mean, maybe, it's going to break your heart, though, when your kid's sitting there by themselves because they don't like to share.
3: Yeah.
0: And you let them not share. You know what I mean? Like, it's going to break my heart.
3: But they'll learn fast to maybe share.
0: Or they don't. This is what I mean. You know what I mean? Or it's too late by the time they learn that lesson, mm-hmm. and they're not invited to the birthday parties. And you're like, why? Well, because you're the kid that doesn't share. Aw.
3: Poor kid.
0: I know.
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1: My kids don't have to share their toys or their snacks or literally any of their things with your kids. If we are out and about at the park, I don't know, some communal play place, if my kids have a scooter, a toy, something, they're not sharing with your kids. They don't have to.
2: Ooh.
0: She sounds fun.
2: I know.
0: Part of me understands what she's trying to get across in the sense that she's trying to, I'm assuming, teach her children to be self-sufficient.
2: Yeah.
0: And to not be taken advantage of.
2: Yeah, I think that's very true. And what do we struggle the most with as adults is saying no, I think.
0: Oh.
2: So what?
0: I don't.
2: No, you don't.
0: I don't.
2: I think most regular people struggle.
0: Hey. Hey.
2: But to your point, like, and that's a sign of being taken advantage of if you don't really know how to say no. So I do appreciate the lesson that this mom is trying to teach, but it does seem pretty cutthroat
0: it
2: on
0: does.
2: The playground, doesn't it? That, like, you don't want your kids, or giving them the option that they don't have to share if they don't want to.
0: If I'm another parent on that playground seeing this happen, I'm like, yeah, okay, I get it. Like, I get what's going on
2: here,
0: and I'll just remove my kid.
2: Yep.
0: Probably.
2: Yeah, and that's the thing is, I totally understand the lesson involved here, but you might be setting your kid up to not be able to foster friendships.
0: Right.
2: If they're not going to share.
0: And be very lonely.
2: Yeah. Like, that's the risk you run, right?
0: Yeah. Oh, 100%. Cody, what do you think?
3: That's a little ridiculous, don't you guys think? Like, kids are going to be kids, right? Like, and you got to teach them young that you have to share, especially with the simple things like that. It's okay to say no to big things, but the simple things like that, what's the point, right?
0: Oh, I like that. The simple things in life. You're teaching your kids that, is this going to be the hill you're going to die on?
3: 100%. Like, I have three of my own, and they are some of the most selfless kids I could have ever hoped for. Things like that, you're teaching them wrong, in my opinion.
2: Yeah, I get that. Like, if you have a sack of marbles, what's the harm in letting some other kid play with a couple marbles?
3: Exactly. Bring the fun to the other kids, too, right?
0: Bring the fun.
2: Bring the party.
0: I'm the kid that brings the fun.
2: Yeah, we all want to be that kid.
0: Are you Cody's? Is Cody your dad? Can you tell? Because I'm the kid that brings the fun.
3: That's right.
0: I don't even have to say my last name.
3: You know it.
0: Oh. This is the best ever.
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8: Some clouds rolling in throughout this evening with a few clear breaks in there as well. Temperatures slowly falling to around 15 by midnight. Overnight more clouds along with a chance of showers and a low of 9. The cloud and showers will continue throughout the day for tomorrow on a high of about 13 degrees.

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3: Some clouds rolling in throughout this evening, otherwise clear. Temperature dropping to around 15 by midnight tonight. Overnight tonight, more clouds along with a chance of some showers. Temperature hitting a low of about 9. More cloud and showers throughout the day for tomorrow and a high of 13 degrees.

Seen a big Montana sky. 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London, Paris, paradise. 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

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And you still talk about that moon that I can't recall, but God, I saw.

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5: Some clouds rolling in throughout this evening with a few clear breaks in there as well. Temperature slowly falling to around 15 by midnight. Overnight, more clouds along with a chance of showers and a low of 9. The cloud and showers will continue throughout the day for tomorrow and a high of about 13 degrees.

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5: Country 105 weather.
6: Cloud and showers this morning and continuing throughout the day today. Winds gusting a little bit through the day also. High 13 degrees. Cloudy overnight tonight. Low near +2. More cloud for tomorrow and a high of 11 degrees.

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5: Country 105 weather. Cloud and showers for this morning. Both of those will continue throughout the day today with a bit of a wind gust. High of about 13 degrees for the day. Cloudy overnight tonight, dropping to a low of +2. Clouds stick around all day for tomorrow. High of around 11.

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5: Cloud and showers this morning and continuing throughout the day today. Winds gusting a little bit through the day also. High 13 degrees. Cloudy overnight tonight, low near +2. More cloud for tomorrow and a high of 11 degrees.

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4: Cloud and showers for this morning. Both of those will continue throughout the day today with a bit of a wind gust. High of about 13 degrees for the day. Cloudy overnight tonight, dropping to a low of +2. Clouds stick around all day for tomorrow. High of around 11.

T-top Jack in her cherry coat town. 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
4: Cloud and showers this morning and continuing throughout the day today. Winds gusting a little bit through the day also. High 13 degrees. Cloudy overnight tonight. Low near +2. More cloud for tomorrow and a high of 11 degrees.

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2: Cloud and showers for this morning. Both of those will continue throughout the day today with a bit of a wind gust. High of about 13 degrees for the day. Cloudy overnight tonight, dropping to a low of +2. Clouds stick around all day for tomorrow. High of around 11.

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day, Potts Farm was a place to go. Load a truck up, hit the dirt road. Jump the barbed wire, spread the word. Light the bonfire and call the girls. King in the can and the Marlboro man. Jack and Jim were a few good men. Where you learn how to kiss and cuss and fight too. Better watch out for the boys in blue. And all this small town, he said, she said. Ain't it funny how rumors spread? Like I know something y'all don't know. Man, that talk is getting old. You better mind your business, man. Watch your mouth. Before I have to knock that loud mouth out. I'm tired of talking, man. Y'all ain't listening. Them old dirt.

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5: Country 105 weather. Cloud and showers this morning and continuing throughout the day today. Winds gusting a little bit through the day also. High 13 degrees. Cloudy overnight tonight, low near +2. More cloud for tomorrow and a high of 11 degrees.

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6: Cloud and showers for this morning. Both of those will continue throughout the day today with a bit of a wind gust. High of about 13 degrees for the day. Cloudy overnight tonight, dropping to a low of +2. Clouds stick around all day for tomorrow. High of around 11.

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0: Oh, it's time to get up again? This getting up every day is kind of hanging on to you, don't you? Yeah. Well, all morning. It's Tuesday. It's better than Monday, I guess. We had some showers overnight. Expect a few more this morning. Rain probably this afternoon. Good for the lawn. And high of 16. Yeah, so not as warm as yesterday, but still going up too bad. Warm and wet, 16. Down to 5 tonight. Tomorrow, mix in a cloud at 11. 10 for Thursday. Kind of just low, like 10, 11, 11, 11. Higher teens next week. We'll get there. There's a big moon over there, and it's 14 this morning.
1: Rod in the morning.
2: Where's the kaboom? There was supposed to be an earth-shattering kaboom.
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0: 5 out of Langley, choosing Texas, big number one hits. And they just posted a cool video. This is over at the TD Coliseum in Hamilton. See, the person comes out and says the words choosing Texas. They took the word Texas out, putting in the word Hamilton. Yeah. Which means, yes, Ella Langley is coming to the TD Center in Hamilton July 16th. Nice. So mark that on your calendar. Ella. Good old Ella coming to our neck of the woods. It is 5:42. It is a Tuesday. A Tuesday already? All right, I'll take it. Just a reminder, the Ontario SPCA Humane Society's draw for pies, grand prize, is taking Thursday. You got till Thursday. Get your tickets. $10 get you 10 tickets. And that's for the big 50-50 draw. Last fall, $145,000 went to the grand prize winner. Not bad. So go online to OntarioSPCALottery.ca. Get your tickets before it's too late and help a furry friend.
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3: Safety officials here in Canada are warning farmers of the hazard of working on farm equipment that is hot and reminding them to have working fire extinguishers nearby. This after a viral video posted last week showing a Pakistani farmer having to drive a combine that was on fire into a nearby lake. The New Holland combine was luckily doused. However, the operator nearly drowned as he couldn't escape the combine. Officials are reminding farmers before this planting and harvest season is upon us to check their fire extinguishers and make sure they're in working order. Meanwhile, Canada Packers says it's going to have to pass on the high fuel costs it's incurred to its customers. The Mississauga-based company says the high oil prices have made customer deliveries more expensive, while the cost of fuel used on farms has also gone up, meaning they've had to incur higher than normal costs this season. And that's your Food and Ag Report. I'm Phil DeLand.
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Morgan Wallen, Whiskey Glasses, Country 105, 552 on a Tuesday morning. Expecting showers later on. 14 degrees, fairly mild. I'll take that. If you're gassing up today, not a lot of change since yesterday. Let's see here. Collingwood still has that one station, the Express, $1.70. Everybody else is almost like $1.80, but yeah, that's the one station. Alliston, you're at $1.77 at the Shell there. Orangeville, $7.11. Everybody else at $1.75, $1.78 here in Shelburne. The good thing, the SO station here in Shelburne is shut down. They got it all dug up this morning. I drove by. Oh, I guess they're doing repairs or changing out a gas tank. I don't know. Dude, at least you don't have to pay for the high price over that SO there. Just saying. And over in Barrie, no change there. Station is sitting around $1.89.

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So it's Cinco de Mayo. Yeah, Cinco de Mayo. For those who don't know Spanish, that means the 5th of Mayo. There you go. Here's a note for Justin Moore. Till my last day. Country 105. Morning.

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2: Good morning. It's Tuesday, May the 5th. I'm RJ Broadhead. The Department of National Defense announced last July that it plans to build an Arctic over-the-horizon radar system in Clearview Township and is currently making a determination whether this project would cause significant adverse environmental effects. Part of the land for the project contains the Menacing Wetlands, which has 41 species considered at risk or endangered. The DND has also stated that they need dry flatland for the radar system, but farmers in the area argue that there's 35 feet of fall and it would take millions of cubic yards of soil to level, which would also affect the environment. The DND is giving the public until May 10th, which is this Sunday, to level, which would also affect the environment. The DND is giving the public until May 10th, which is this Sunday, to comment on the government

0: driving on Friday. Shortly before 7 p.m., a 42-year-old from Elora failed to remain at the scene of a collision on Wilson Crescent in Elora. When police located the vehicle, the driver was impaired. A little after 7 p.m., a tip came in about a possible impaired driver on Main Street in Shelburne. A 71-year-old from Melanchthon was charged. And close to 9:30 p.m. on County Road 25 in Grand Valley, police stopped and charged a 45-year-old from Grand Valley with refusing to take a sobriety test. Prime Minister Mark Carney will be announcing today who the country's next Governor General will be. That person will replace Mary Simon, whose five-year term wraps up this summer. There are four Canadians on a cruise ship that has had a suspected hantavirus outbreak, a disease that is typically spread by contact with rodents or their urine or droppings. Three people have died and others are seriously ill. According to Global Affairs Canada, there are no reports of the Canadians being directly affected by the outbreak. The vessel is anchored off the coast of West Africa. The World Health Organization is working with officials to coordinate the evacuation of the 149 people aboard the ship. Now, here's the morning sports. Carolina beat Philadelphia in overtime to go up two games, and Vegas won game one against Anaheim. The NHL draft lottery's tonight. Vancouver has the best odds to get the number one pick. The Maple Leafs need to stay in the top five to keep their pick. If they don't, it goes to Boston as part of the Brandon Carlo trade. The Leafs introduced Matt Sundin and John Chayka yesterday. It was not a feel-good media conference, with questions about Chayka's one-year suspension for breaching his contract with Arizona and losing draft picks for illegal combine testing. Toronto Sun's Steve Simmons told MLSE President Keith Pelley that he spoke with 20 NHL people and only one was supportive of Chayka's hiring.
1: Words were used like con artist, liar, salesman. How did you come to a different conclusion than I was able to come to in a very short time?
2: I must have talked to different people.
0: Time will tell how this turns out. Barry shut out Brantford in Game 7 and will now face Kitchener in the OHL Championship. NBA Knicks and T-Wolves took 1-0 series leads and the Blue Jays lost to the Rays. That's news and sports. I'll have your forecast next.
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0: It is going to rain today. There's a chance of showers this morning, but it looks like the rain will be locked in closer to noon. It will also be windy out of the northwest and mild with a high of 16. Tonight, more rain and a low of 5. Tomorrow, mainly cloudy. There's a chance of morning showers, but we should be clear of rain for the rest of the day and a high of 11 degrees. Right now, it's 14 in Alliston, 13 in Orangeville, and 12 in Shelburne. I'm RJ Broadhead, and now you're up to date. They call it

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The number one word? That's coming up next. Rhonda Greene first on Country 105.

0: was Riley Green. There was this girl, not that girl, but this girl. Tucker Whitmore, too. Look for Tucker. He's playing Boots and Hearts this summer. And he's going to be on TV at the Academy of Country Music Awards May 17th. He'll be performing live there. So watch that. All right. Sounds good. Hey, beautiful yesterday. Did you get out and enjoy the sunshine? I cut the grass. I figured it's going to be cold and wet this week, so I got out there and cut the grass, and then I sit in the backyard and put some pork chops on the barbecue. It hit 25 in my backyard yesterday in Collingwood. I know, that was nice. Apparently, it's going to hit 30 today out in BC, so we'll see that kind of warmness come our way, hopefully, by next week. It's a warmish start. It's 14 degrees outside. Now, what would you say is the number one word to describe 2026 so far? I know, you're feeling overwhelmed. You're not alone. But the top word to describe 2026 is stressful. You think? We're all stressed out. The cost of stuff. Oh, his second word was challenging, by the way. The average person deals with, you know, a couple of major unexpected life changes this year alone. And it's only, what, May? Don't get us started on the cost of living and price of gas, but yeah, that's part of it. And they also found that 1 in 3 say they're currently going through some existential crisis. Okay. Gen Z apparently are feeling it the most. But there are some things you can do to help combat these feelings. Take a deep breath. Get outside for a little fresh air. Take a walk. Stop listening to the bad news on TV. Listen to more music. Hello. That's what we're here for. And spend a little more time with friends and family. It can make a big difference. Instead of being stressful and challenging. Oh, and chocolate, yeah. Chocolate helps. I didn't say it was bad. I said it helps.
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Well, not as warm as yesterday, but it's not too bad. Just still a chance of showers today. Highs of 16. Down to 5 tonight and mix in a cloud and 11 tomorrow. Right now, it's 14. 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

0: Rose Faith Hill, The Way You Love Me, Country 105. Morgan Griffiths there too. Just be me. That's what I'm doing here too. It's 6:21. Hey, it's Rod West. Morning. Good. You waking up? Well, thanks for waking up with us. Appreciate that. 14 degrees, kind of gray. Chance of showers later on today.
1: Yeah, man, that's the good stuff.
0: If you're a farmer with critters, you probably recognize this story. Maybe this has happened to you. Story about a farmer and his wife successfully revived their rooster, Big Red, they called him, by using CPR and a hairdryer. Apparently, one morning, the farmer came out and realized that the bird had fell into a freezing stock tank. Oh, dear. So, didn't have to freak out too much. He came out and said, "There's Big Red drowning." So, him and his sister used everything that they've learned on the ranch over the years to help him, pulled him out, and yes, they actually used CPR and the hairdryer to dry him off and warm him up, kind of thing. Yeah, he said it took a little while, but it was quite the emotional roller coaster ride. But the good news is Big Red survived. Yes, using a little mouth-to-beak resuscitation. Wow, must have been a traumatic. Yeah, I know, it'd be crazy. Hey, hey, what do you think? Yeah. Oh, yeah, that'd have been traumatic. Is that right? Yes. Yeah, I know. Yes. Okay, yeah. I'm glad. Yeah. Okay. Gotcha. Thanks.
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That's Bailey Zimmerman. So I was looking for some more Star Wars jokes yesterday for the May the 4th. If you didn't find any, I guess I was looking in Alderaan places. Okay, no more of that. Cinco de Mayo now. There we go. High Valley, Country 105.

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1: Good morning, I'm RJ Broadhead. Here's what's happening. The Department of National Defense announced in July that it plans to build an Arctic over-the-horizon radar system in Clearview Township and is currently making a determination on whether this project would have significant environmental effects. The DND is giving the public until this Sunday to comment. You can do so on the Government of Canada website. Wellington OPP report an unused bullet was found by a student on the grounds of Palmerston Public School last Thursday. Officers searched the surrounding area and found no additional items of concern. Police determined there is no ongoing risk. Prime Minister Mark Carney will be announcing today who the country's next Governor General will be. That person will replace Mary Simon, whose five-year term wraps up this summer. The U.S. and Iran both fired shots in the Strait of Hormuz. President Donald Trump warned Iranian forces that they would be blown off the face of the earth if they targeted U.S. ships. In sports, Carolina beat Philadelphia in overtime to go up two games. Vegas won game one against Anaheim tonight. Colorado up a game, hosts Minnesota. The NHL draft lottery's tonight. The Maple Leafs need to stay in the top five to keep their pick. If they don't, it goes to Boston. Barry shut out Brantford in game seven and will now face Kitchener in the OHL championship. And the Blue Jays lost to the Rays. Country 105 weather is next.
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1: Mainly cloudy today. There is a chance of showers this morning, but we will get rain starting closer to noon. We'll have a gusty northwest wind and a high of 16. Tonight, rain and a low of 5. Then tomorrow, mainly cloudy. There is a chance of rain in the morning, but it should clear up in the afternoon with a high of 11. Right now, it's 15 in Alliston and 13 in Orangeville and Shelburne. I'm RJ Broadhead, and now you're up to date.
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0: Dan Brown. Yeah, he likes his country music, so do I. Now, remember, if you work hard enough at your job, you get to do other people's work, too.
1: Mm-hmm.
0: Yeah. Here's the note for Tim and the Glory Boys.

0: Country 105. That's the Nymph and Tim and the Glory Boys. If I go missing, you'll have dead air. Probably better when you got it right now. Yeah. Kane Brown likes his country music. Kane Brown's hinting his next new single coming out is a song inspired by Shania Twain. Apparently, he wants to reimagine the hit Whose Bed or Have Your Boots Been Under? That'd be kind of cool. We'll have to wait and see how that turns out. It is 6:40. It is a Tuesday morning. I'm Rod West. Thanks for being there. 13 degrees. Still a chance of showers later on. We'll watch the skies as that roll through. Now, top five of us today. Even though I am a type 2 diabetic, I got to watch my sugar levels and stuff like that. I know. I don't always succeed, but I try. Top five list. Top five signs you might have eaten too much sugar. For example, at number five, everywhere you go, you attract ants. There's a giant Redpath logo appearing on your arm. There you go. The Tooth Fairy left a large down payment under your pillow. You painted the house three times today. Well, that's a lot of energy. And the number one sign you have might have eaten too much sugar. You just passed a guy on the road doing 70 and you're not in your car. All right, slow down there. Easy.
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3: Safety officials here in Canada are warning farmers of the hazard of working on farm equipment that is hot and reminding them to have working fire extinguishers nearby. This after a viral video posted last week showing a Pakistani farmer having to drive a combine that was on fire into a nearby lake. The New Holland combine was luckily doused. However, the operator nearly drowned as he couldn't escape the combine. Officials are reminding farmers before this planting and harvest season is upon us to check their fire extinguishers and make sure they're in working order. Meanwhile, Canada Packers says it's going to have to pass on the high fuel costs it's incurred to its customers. The Mississauga-based company says the high oil prices have made customer deliveries more expensive, while the cost of fuel used on farms has also gone up, meaning they've had to incur higher than normal costs this season. And that's your Food and Ag Report. I'm Phil DeLand.
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get a chance of a shower passing through. Highs of 16 today. Yeah, down to 5 tonight and 11 tomorrow. 13 this morning with the new one from Jordan Davis, Country 105.

0: Liz and Jordan Davis, Country 105, Dean Brody Tube, 10 before 7 on this Tuesday morning. Kind of gray. Yeah, it's kind of grayish outside. But beautiful yesterday. It was at 25 in the backyard yesterday. I cut the grass, had a beer, barbecued some pork chops. It was awesome. Today, not so much. 13 at the moment right now. Coming up this weekend with Mother's Day in mind is going to be a Mother's Day plant bake sale at the Trinity Primrose United Church this Saturday morning. 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

Come on. I just found out that the Disney Channel has over 130 million subscribers. Wow. That's a lot of 8-year-olds with credit cards. Just saying. Yeah, they're a day job to pay for that. Jordy Bamford, Country 105.

Bradford. Now, I don't really have a dad bod. I refer to as a father figure. That's it. Yeah, that's what I got. And a quitter. Here's Cameron Wickham, Country 105.

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3: The Department of National Defense announced in July that it plans to build an Arctic over-the-horizon radar system in Clearview Township and is currently making a determination on whether this project would have significant environmental effects. Part of the land for the project contains the Minnesing Wetlands, which has 41 species considered at risk or endangered. The DND is giving the public until this Sunday to comment. You can do so on the Government of Canada website. Wellington OPP report an unused bullet was found by a student on the grounds of Palmerston Public School last Thursday. Officers searched the surrounding area and found no additional items of concern. Police determined there is no ongoing risk. Prime Minister Mark Carney will be announcing today who the country's next Governor General will be. That person will replace Mary Simon, whose five-year term wraps up this summer. The U.S. and Iran both fired shots in the Strait of Hormuz. The U.S. military says it fired on Iranian forces and sank six small boats. The United Arab Emirates said it had come under attack from Iran. President Donald Trump warned Iranian forces that they would be blown off the face of the earth if they targeted U.S. ships. According to Global Affairs Canada, there are no reports of the four Canadian

0: the evacuation of the 149 people aboard the ship. You've likely already received the latest census in the mail. If not, it should be arriving soon. The mandatory census will help determine Canada's population and helps lawmakers plan and make decisions for the country. The census is now mainly done online, but your form will give you a phone number if you want to request a paper copy. Provincial police report that three people in the area were charged with impaired driving on Friday night. A 42-year-old from Elora failed to remain at the scene of a collision on Wilson Crescent in Elora. When police located the vehicle, the driver was impaired. A 71-year-old from Melancthon was charged after being caught on Main Street in Shelburne. And a 45-year-old from Grand Valley was stopped on County Road 25 in Grand Valley and was charged with refusing to take a sobriety test. Now, here's the morning sports. Carolina beat Philadelphia in overtime to go up two games, and Vegas won game one against Anaheim. The NHL draft lotteries tonight. Vancouver has the best odds to get the number one pick. The Maple Leafs need to stay in the top five to keep their pick. If they don't, it goes to Boston as part of the Brandon Carlo trade. The Leafs introduced Matt Sundin and John Chayka yesterday. It was not a feel-good media conference, with questions about Chayka's one-year suspension for breaching his contract with Arizona and losing draft picks for illegal combine testing. Toronto Sun Steve Simmons told MLSE President Keith Pelley that he spoke with 20 NHL people and only one was supportive of Chayka's hiring.
1: Words were used like con artist, liar, salesman. How did you come to a different conclusion than I was able to come to in a very short time?
2: I must have talked to different people.
0: Time will tell how this turns out. Barrie shut out Brantford in Game 7 and will now face Kitchener in the OHL Championship. NBA Knicks and T-Wolves took 1-0 series leads, and the Blue Jays lost to the Rays. I'll have your forecast next.
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0: There is a chance of showers this morning, but it will rain this afternoon. We'll also have a northwest wind gusting to 40 kilometers per hour and a high of 16. Tonight it's going to rain and the temperature will drop to a low of 5. Tomorrow mainly cloudy with a chance of morning showers, then it will clear up and we'll get to a high of 11. Right now it's 15 in Alliston and 13 in Orangeville and Shelburne. I'm RJ Broadhead, and now you're up to date.

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And no, Skynets from the Terminator movies are not after your driver's license. But there are changes coming. I'll tell you more next. Here's Brett Kessel, Country 105.

0: That would be Brett Kissel, Cowboys and Dreamers, Billy Currington there too. 7:13 on a Tuesday morning. Hey, it's Rod West. Good to have you along. It's 13 outside right now. It's kind of gray. Still maybe a passing shower later on today. Highs of 16, 11 tomorrow, 10 for Thursday. But down in Vancouver, it's going to hit 20. Really? No, sorry. Vancouver's going to hit, is it 20 or 30? He's ready to go. Where is it? Yeah, 30 with the Humidex in Vancouver. Hopefully, we'll get some of that next week as it makes its way across. Okay, I'm waiting for it. So nice yesterday. I know. So, remember Terminator, the Arnold Schwarzenegger movie? Skynet, the overlords and all that. No, they're not coming after your driver's license, but there is a push for something called driver monitoring systems. They call it DMS. Places like the European Union requires new cards to include driver drowsiness and attention warnings. They've all been there. You get the nods and dee, dee, dee, dee. Some of the new cars have that. That means there's cameras and sensors may track eye movement, head position. The systems check to see if you're drowsy or distracted. If you nod off, your head drops. Yeah, dee, dee, dee, dee. Yeah. So if it seems off, they'll give you a warning. Something says, hey, wake up. I know. Some newer cars already do this, especially if you have the advanced driving assist features. I know, that's kind of cool. There are limited situations like advanced cruise systems and such, but where the car might be slowing down or something, if you're responsive, that's what it'll do. It'll pull over and stop. Some of the new cars have that. That's a kind of cool idea. It's good for safety. It's not a big brother taking the wheel. No. Some things, it's surveillance. No, that's not really. The pros are it helps prevent crashes caused by fatigue or distraction. I know it might feel a little invasive, especially all the cameras watching your face. Smile. So this is less a Skynet issue and more of your car saying, hey, maybe you need a coffee. No, no. Soon your car is going to say, hey, you blinked like 14 times in 10 seconds. Maybe let's not drive into a ditch today. I say it's a good idea.
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Kind of a grade A chance of showers. Maybe some rain this afternoon passing through. Highs of 16. Okay. Down to 5 tonight. Make sun cloud tomorrow. Chance of showers at 11. Right now we're sitting at 13.

0: Tammy, put on his good jeans. I got my good jeans on today. I have to undo the top button a little bit, but it fits, sort of. 7:23. Hey, it's Friday. It's Tuesday. Thanks for sharing your morning with us. Gray, so nice yesterday. Hit 25 in the sunshine. I mowed the lawn, went for a walk, put the barbecue on, had a beer. So today, not so much. Take the belly with you if you're going for a walk. Still a chance of a passing shower. 13 degrees this morning. Nashville notes. The Academy of Country Music Awards announced some more acts to be performing. Ella Langley will be there. Zach Top, Thomas Rhett, Blake Shelton, Kane Brown, Jordan Davis, Dennis Shea, and others will be there. Hosted by Shania Twain, making her debut as the ACM Awards host. Nominations led by Megan Maroney. She has 9. Miranda Lambert has 8. Ella Langley and Lainey Wilson each have 7. The awards are on May 17th. Post Malone's pressing pause on the big-ass stadium tour with Jelly Roll this year, pushing it back about 3 weeks or so. He says, I got to finish this new music I'm working on. New album's going to be called Eternal Buzz. Get this, 2-disc album, 40 tracks. Wow. On the new album coming out. So he says, I want to finish this before I hit the road. Still scheduled to come to the Rogers Stadium June 17th. And Dolly Parton has canceled her Vegas residency in the wake of ongoing health issues. She said, I got some good news, a little bad news. The good news is I'm responding well to meds and treatments. She has gallstones and stuff. Yeah, kidney stones, yeah. She said, but I'm improving every day. Bad news, Vegas will have to wait a little bit. All right. And those is Nashville Notes.
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1: I'm RJ Broadhead. Good morning. Here's what's happening. The Department of National Defense is giving the public until this Sunday to comment on its plans to build an Arctic over-the-horizon radar system in Clearview Township. The DND is currently making a determination whether this project would have environmental effects. You can give your opinion on the project on the Government of Canada website. Wellington OPP report an unused bullet was found by a student on the grounds of Palmerston Public School last Thursday. Officers searched the surrounding area and found no additional items of concern. Police determined there is no ongoing risk. Prime Minister Mark Carney will be announcing today who the country's next Governor General will be. That person will replace Mary Simon, whose five-year term wraps up this summer. In sports, Carolina beat Philadelphia in overtime to go up two games. Vegas won game one against Anaheim tonight. Colorado up a game, hosts Minnesota. The NHL draft lottery's tonight. The Maple Leafs need to stay in the top five to keep their pick. If they don't, it goes to Boston. MLSE president Keith Pelley faced questions about new GM John Chayka's one-year suspension for breaching his contract with Arizona and losing draft picks for illegal combine testing. Pelley said they did their due diligence before hiring Chayka. Barry shut out Brantford in Game 7 and will now face Kitchener in the OHL Championship, and the Blue Jays lost to the Rays. I'll have your forecast next.
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1: Mainly cloudy at a high of 16 today. There's a chance of showers this morning, but we will get rain closer to noon. We'll also have a gusty northwest wind. Tonight it's going to rain and we'll get to a low of 5. Then tomorrow mainly cloudy. There is a chance of rain in the morning, but it will clear up in the afternoon and we'll hit a high of 11. Right now, it's 14 in Alliston, 13 in Orangeville, and 11 in Shelburne. I'm RJ Broadhead, and now you're up to date.
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4: Are we there yet?
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4: Are we there yet?
5: Yes.
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5: No!
4: Are we there yet?
5: No, we are not!
4: Are we there yet?
5: No!
0: Keep wondering. Rod West is Country 105.

for George Burge, but look, Brian, going for ride, ride, ride. Good idea. They say there's someone for everyone, and that person for me is a psychiatrist. I could use one of those. Yeah. Travis Tritt doing the Eagles. Take it easy. Country 105. More.

0: Travis Tritt doing the Eagles, Take It Easy, Country 105, George Birch, Luke Bryan, 2. I'm Rod West. How you doing? Thanks for joining us this morning. Kind of gray. Maybe showers passing through. 13 degrees right now, and the roads are looking pretty quiet.
1: And now another useless fact.
0: 21% of us watch TV regularly with our pet. Yeah. The dogs will watch TV, the cat not so much, but anyway. Over 230 million pounds of paper is used in North America every year for store receipts. That's a lot of paper. And around 30% of us believe we've landed a job, in part because we're wearing our lucky underwear. That's true. I also wear my lucky socks, too. And shirt. And hat. And tee. And jeans. And socks. Oh, yeah, don't forget the socks.
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4: Safety officials here in Canada are warning farmers of the hazard of working on farm equipment that is hot and reminding them to have working fire extinguishers nearby. This after a viral video posted last week showing a Pakistani farmer having to drive a combine that was on fire into a nearby lake. The New Holland combine was luckily doused. However, the operator nearly drowned as he couldn't escape the combine. Officials are reminding farmers before this planting and harvest season is upon us to check their fire extinguishers and make sure they're in working order. Meanwhile, Canada Packers says it's going to have to pass on the high fuel costs it's incurred to its customers. The Mississauga-based company says the high oil prices have made customer deliveries more expensive, while the cost of fuel used on farms has also gone up, meaning they've had to incur higher than normal costs this season. And that's your Food and Ag Report. I'm Phil DeLand.
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Bit of a gray day. Might get a passing shower later on today. Highs of 16, so that's not bad. Down to 5 tonight. Mixed sun cloud. Maybe showers tomorrow. And 11. Right now, 13 with Zach Top.

0: Zach Top. Yeah, sounds like the radio. Mm-hmm. Also, Sully Burroughs, his new track, Put It On Me. 7:49 on a Tuesday morning. It's Rod West. Good to have you along. Gray and 13 degrees this morning. Mother's Day weekend coming up. Thinking, what do I do for Mom? Well, if you're up near Dundalk, there's a Mother's Day brunch going on this Saturday at the Frank McIntyre Building on Owen Sound Street in Dundas. It's a fundraiser by the Dundalk Dance Association who will be serving brunch. Yeah, so come on out Saturday morning from 9:30 till noon. Get your picture taken with Mom, too. 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

Brad Paisley, Alabama. Old Alabama, yeah. The wife says, you know, whiskey won't solve your problems. But yeah, I know, it's worth a shot, though. Here's Jess Musklick.

0: realize my generation isn't going to be able to retire. We're going to have to work up until like noon on the day of our funeral, right? That's where I am. Here's Owen Ringling.
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3: Good morning. It's Tuesday, May the 5th. I'm RJ Broadhead. The Department of National Defense announced last July that it plans to build an Arctic over-the-horizon radar system in Clearview Township and is currently making a determination whether this project would cause significant adverse environmental effects. Part of the land for the project contains the Menacing Wetlands, which has 41 species considered at risk or endangered. The DND has also stated that they need dry flatland for the radar system, but farmers in the area argue that there's 35 feet of fall and it would take millions of cubic yards of soil to level, which would also affect the environment. The DND is giving the public until May 10th, which is this Sunday, to comment on the Government of Canada website. Wellington OPP report an unused bullet was found by

0: The U.S. and Iran both fired shots in the Strait of Hormuz. The U.S. military says it fired on Iranian forces and sank six small boats. The United Arab Emirates said it had come under attack from Iran. President Donald Trump warned Iranian forces that they would be blown off the face of the earth if they targeted U.S. ships. According to Global Affairs Canada, there are no reports of the four Canadians aboard a cruise ship off the coast of West Africa being directly affected by a hantavirus outbreak. Three people have died and others are seriously ill from the disease that is typically spread by contact with rodents or their waste. The World Health Organization is working with officials to coordinate the evacuation of the 149 people aboard the ship. You've likely already received the latest census in the mail. If not, it should be arriving soon. The mandatory census will help determine Canada's population and helps lawmakers plan and make decisions for the country. The census is now mainly done online, but your form will give you a phone number if you want to request a paper copy. Now, here's the morning sports. Carolina beat Philadelphia in overtime to go up two games, and Vegas won game one against Anaheim. The NHL draft lottery's tonight. Vancouver has the best odds to get the number one pick. The Maple Leafs need to stay in the top five to keep their pick. If they don't, it goes to Boston as part of the Brandon Carlo trade. The Leafs introduced Matt Sundin and John Chayka yesterday. It was not a feel-good media conference, with questions about Chayka's one-year suspension for breaching his contract with Arizona and losing draft picks for illegal combine testing. Toronto Sun Steve Simmons told MLSE President Keith Pelley that he spoke with 20 NHL people and only one was supportive of Chayka's hiring.
1: Words were used like con artist, liar, salesman. How did you come to a different conclusion than I was able to come to in a very short time?
2: I must have talked to different people.
0: Time will tell how this turns out. Barrie shut out Brantford in Game 7 and will now face Kitchener in the OHL Championship. NBA Knicks and T-Wolves took 1-0 series leads and the Blue Jays lost to the Rays. That's news and sports. I'll have your forecast next.
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0: There's a chance of showers this morning, but we will get rain starting closer to noon. We'll have a strong northwest wind and a high of 16. Tonight, more rain and a low of 5. There is a chance of morning showers tomorrow, but it will clear up and we'll get to a high of 11. Right now, it's 13 in Alliston and Orangeville and 11 in Shelburne. I'm RJ Broadhead, and now you're up to date.
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Here goes Russell Dickerson. If you have protein power drinks for breakfast, there's something new and it's hanging out in your flower bed. What? Yeah. Forget the powder. Something better for you. Tell you more next. Old Dominion Now, Country 105.

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1: Here goes Old Dominion Country 105, Russell Dickerson 2. Hey, it's Rod West. Thanks for joining us this morning. Kind of a gray day, 10 degrees right now. Chance of showers later on. Myself in the morning, I usually do a protein shake. That's my breakfast, pretty much. Maybe a bowl of cereal on the weekends, but protein shake's thing. But forget the protein power. Apparently, your flower bed is all juiced up. You figure, you look at your chick and you figure there's something better, right? Well, your garden is volunteering. Meet the unexpected overachiever. Marigolds. You know those yellow flowers? Yes, the same cheerful little flower, your plant you admire, you completely ignore until it dries out. Somewhere out there, there's a smoothie with your name on it, and it's getting very floral. Researchers say these flowers could be turned into ingredients like, you can make like baked goods. Salad dressings, healthy muffins, if you like. And they don't just bring protein. They're also packed with antioxidants, vitamins, minerals. Yeah. Basically, it's the overachiever of your backyard. Yeah, who likes to do yoga at a sunrise. So before you start eating your landscape, take a breath. Yes, marigolds can be used in food, but not all flowers are edible. Not all yards are pesticide-free. And your neighbors will have questions if you see them harvesting petals mid-conversation. Just saying. So careful with that. But something to consider. So instead of chugging down another chalky protein bar, you may one day be eating a lightly toasted marigold. Enhanced banana loaf. Ooh, I like banana loaf. 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But hey, I'll give it a try.
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0: have to.
1: Bit of a gray day, chance of showers later on. Highs of 16, isn't that bad? Down to 5 tonight, mix in a cloud, chance of showers tomorrow at 11. We're sitting at 10 this morning with Dirk Spindley, Country 105.

0: Bentley, free and easy. That's me. Dirk's opening up for... Where'd it go? He's opening up for Luke Combs at the Rogers Stadium, June 5th and 6th for a couple shows. I saw him in Hamilton years ago. It was a good show. It's 8:22. Hey, it's Rod waking up with us. Thank you for being there. 10 degrees outside right now. Maybe a chance of a shower later on. Mickey D's is shaking up the menu a little bit in their drink category. Have you seen this? They're called Craft Sodas, or Dirty Pops is the new nickname. Apparently, it's all over social media, and now McDonald's is making its own version of the new crafted pop. They include, like, a Dirty Dr. Pepper, Orange Dream, Sprite Berry Blast. These are some of the names. So you take the pop, and it comes topped with cold foam, like you put in your coffee. It gives it that creamy dessert-like vibe. 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There's also these bright free drinks. They're launching a lemonade-based refreshers with freeze-dried fruits and Bobo balls. Yes, Bobo. Like the iced tea, like the tea, Bobo tea. 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They're catching up and staying up to date. These drinks are meant to be fun and light and a little fancy without a fancy price. There you go. Mickey D's dipping a toe into the influencer era. I like my pop dirty.
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Here's Ella Langley. Be Her. That's the new track. I like that. You know, 35% of folks say they've never used their horn on the car before. Yeah. Yeah, those people don't live anywhere near me. I hear them all the time. Yeah, thank you. Appreciate that. Here comes Shania, Country 105.

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1: Good morning, I'm RJ Broadhead. Here's what's happening. The Department of National Defense announced in July that it plans to build an Arctic over-the-horizon radar system in Clearview Township and is currently making a determination on whether this project would have significant environmental effects. The DND is giving the public until this Sunday to comment. You can do so on the Government of Canada website. Wellington OPP report an unused bullet was found by a student on the grounds of Palmerston Public School last Thursday. Officers searched the surrounding area and found no additional items of concern. Police determined there is no ongoing risk. Prime Minister Mark Carney will be announcing today who the country's next Governor General will be. That person will replace Mary Simon, whose five-year term wraps up this summer. The U.S. and Iran both fired shots in the Strait of Hormuz. President Donald Trump warned Iranian forces that they would be blown off the face of the earth if they targeted U.S. ships. In sports, Carolina beat Philadelphia in overtime to go up two games. Vegas won game one against Anaheim tonight. Colorado up a game, hosts Minnesota. The NHL draft lottery's tonight. The Maple Leafs need to stay in the top five to keep their pick. If they don't, it goes to Boston. Barry shut out Brantford in game seven and will now face Kitchener in the OHL championship. And the Blue Jays lost to the Rays. Country 105 weather is next.
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1: Mainly cloudy at a high of 16 today. There's a chance of showers this morning, but we will get rain closer to noon. We'll also have a gusty northwest wind. Tonight it's going to rain and we'll get to a low of 5. Then tomorrow mainly cloudy. There is a chance of rain in the morning, but it will clear up in the afternoon and we'll hit a high of 11. Right now, it's 14 in Alliston, 13 in Orangeville, and 11 in Shelburne. I'm RJ Broadhead, and now you're up to date.
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0: There goes Aaron Goodman, said no redneck ever, Texas. Yeah, that's Blake Shelton. 840. Hey, it's Rob. Appreciate you coming by and hanging out, and glad to have your face there, or your ears. We appreciate your ears. Yes, you're listening here. If you're going to gas up, not a lot of change. Cheap stuff still in Collingwood. That one station, the Express on First, is $1.69.9. Everybody else is like 10 cents more. I don't know. Allison the Shell is $1.77. The 7-Eleven Orangeville is $1.75. Shelburne's $1.78. Yeah. Over in Barrie, yeah, they're up there, $1.89. No change today. Whoopee.
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0: It's going to be a gray day. Still slight chance of showers pass through. Mild, getting up to 16. That's not bad. Down to 5 tonight. Mixed in a cloud. And 11 tomorrow. Sunny and 10 for Thursday. It is, what is it? Oh, it's 10 degrees out right now. Here's Ronnie Green.
1: If you showed up, I wouldn't let you in.

0: There goes Riley Green, gonna change my mind. Country 105, Tyler Joe Miller there too. It's 10-9 already? Wow, kind of gray and breezy outside. Still a chance of a sprinkle later on. Might see a peak of sunshine. I'm glad I mowed the lawn yesterday. Yeah, a lot cooler today. 10 degrees, and roads are busy, but not too bad this morning. Other than that, we're looking pretty good. Getting ready for the workday kickoff. That's 105 minutes of nonstop country coming your way. As always, I'd like to leave you with a giggle. Dad joke. All right. What do you call a mailman with a broken leg? A slow post. Yeah, something like that. That's not bad. I'll give it that a 6. All right. Enjoy the rest of your day, and hey, thanks for the ride.
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She's young, she thinks she's grown. We're all first car, first date, WLD on a license plate. 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

Mainly cloudy with a chance of showers this morning. We will get rain, though, starting closer to noon. We'll have a strong northwest wind and a high of 16. It's going to rain tonight as well, and the temperature will drop to 5 degrees. Tomorrow, mainly cloudy with a chance of morning showers. It will clear up, and we'll get to a high of 11.

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1: weather. Mainly cloudy today. There is a chance of showers this morning, but we will get rain starting closer to noon. We'll have a gusty northwest wind and a high of 16. Tonight, rain and a low of 5. Then tomorrow, mainly cloudy. There is a chance of rain in the morning, but it should clear up in the afternoon with a high of 11.

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Mainly cloudy with a chance of showers this morning. We will get rain, though, starting closer to noon. We'll have a strong northwest wind and a high of 16. It's going to rain tonight as well, and the temperature will drop to 5 degrees. Tomorrow, mainly cloudy with a chance of morning showers. It will clear up, and we'll get to a high of 11.

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7: Mainly cloudy today. There is a chance of showers this morning, but we will get rain starting closer to noon. We'll have a gusty northwest wind and a high of 16. Tonight, rain and a low of 5. Then tomorrow, mainly cloudy. There is a chance of rain in the morning, but it should clear up in the afternoon with a high of 11.

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6: Mainly cloudy with a chance of showers this morning. We will get rain, though, starting closer to noon. We'll have a strong northwest wind and a high of 16. It's going to rain tonight as well, and the temperature will drop to 5 degrees. Tomorrow, mainly cloudy with a chance of morning showers. It will clear up, and we'll get to a high of 11.

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5: Mainly cloudy today. There is a chance of showers this morning, but we will get rain starting closer to noon. We'll have a gusty northwest wind and a high of 16. Tonight, rain and a low of 5. Then tomorrow, mainly cloudy. There is a chance of rain in the morning, but it should clear up in the afternoon with a high of 11.
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2: Good afternoon, I'm Phil DeLand. Before your news, just checking your roads. 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Everything moving fairly well. If you do see any issues on your drive, call us toll-free at 1-888-740-0105. Wellington OPP report that an unused bullet was found by a student on the ground of Palmerston Public School last Thursday. Officers searched the surrounding area and found no additional items of concern. Police determined there is no ongoing risk to that area. The Department of National Defense announced last July that it had plans to build an Arctic over-the-horizon radar system in Clearview Township and is currently making a determination whether this project would cause significant adverse environmental effects. Part of the land for the project contains the Minnesing Wetlands, which has 41 species considered at risk or endangered. The DND has stated they need dry, flat land for the radar system, but farmers in the area argue there's over 35 feet of fall and it would take millions of cubic yards of soil to level, which would also affect the environment. The DND is giving the public until May 10th, which is this Sunday, to post their comments on the Government of Canada website. You'll be getting the latest census in the mail soon if you already don't have it. The mandatory census will help determine Canada's population and helps lawmakers plan to make decisions for the country. The census is now mainly done online, but your form will give you a phone number if you want to request a paper copy. Prime Minister Mark Carney will be announcing today who the country's next Governor General will be. That person will replace Mary Simon, whose five-year term wraps up this summer. Before becoming Governor General, Simon served as Canada's ambassador to Denmark between 1999 and 2002. There are four Canadians on a cruise ship that has had a suspected hantavirus outbreak. Three people have died, three others are seriously ill, two of which are crew aboard the ship. The vessel is anchored off Cape Verde, off the coast of West Africa. It's still waiting for permission from local authorities in Cape Verde to evacuate passengers and crew members. The rare disease is typically spread by contact with rodents or their urine or droppings. The World Health Organization is working with officials to coordinate the evacuation of the almost 150 people aboard the ship. In sports this hour, the Blue Jays continue their stop in Tampa Bay tonight. Kevin Gausman gets the nod for Toronto. The Jays dropped the opener last night. Just one game in the Stanley Cup playoffs this evening. The Avalanche host the Wild, leading 1-0. Montreal opens its second-round matchup against the Sabres tomorrow night in Buffalo. That's news and sports. Your forecast is coming up next.
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2: Mostly cloudy for today. Chance of showers this afternoon as well. Temperature steady near 9 degrees. More cloud overnight tonight, low near plus 5. Again, cloudy for tomorrow. Chance of showers through the day. Slightly warmer, high 11. Sunny on Thursday and a high of 12. Right now in Alliston, it's 10. Orangeville, 9. And in Shelburne, it's 11. I'm Phil DeLand, and now you're up to date.
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7: Mostly cloudy for today. Chance of showers this afternoon as well. Temperature steady near 9 degrees. More cloud overnight tonight, low near plus 5. Again, cloudy for tomorrow, chance of showers through the day. Slightly warmer, high 11. Sunny on Thursday and a high of 12.

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3: A mostly cloudy sky today, chance of showers through the day as well. Temperatures steady all day at about 9 degrees. Clouds are going to continue overnight tonight, low near plus 5. Cloudy, small chance of showers tomorrow, high of 11. We get sun back on Thursday and a high of 12.

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5: Mostly cloudy for today. Chance of showers this afternoon as well. Temperature steady near 9 degrees. More cloud overnight tonight, low near plus 5. Again, cloudy for tomorrow. Chance of showers through the day. Slightly warmer, high 11. Sunny on Thursday and a high of 12.

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4: A mostly cloudy sky today. Chance of showers through the day as well. Temperature steady all day at about 9 degrees. Clouds are going to continue overnight tonight. Low near plus 5. Cloudy. Small chance of showers tomorrow. High of 11. We get sun back on Thursday and a high of 12.

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5: Mostly cloudy for today. Chance of showers this afternoon as well. Temperature steady near 9 degrees. More cloud overnight tonight, low near plus 5. Again, cloudy for tomorrow. Chance of showers through the day. Slightly warmer, high 11. Sunny on Thursday and a high of 12.
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6: From Kingston, Lauren Carson started very young. She took to the stage at just 7 years old, performing with a bluegrass band across Ontario, and then recorded her first full-length album at 12 years of age. She draws inspiration from artists like Ella Langley, Stevie Nicks, Mary Chapin Carpenter, and Casey Musgraves. With 100 Times, this is Lauren Carson.

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6: A mostly cloudy sky today. Chance of showers through the day as well. Temperature steady all day at about 9 degrees. Clouds are going to continue overnight tonight. Low near plus 5. Cloudy. Small chance of showers tomorrow. High of 11. We get sun back on Thursday and a high of 12.

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Florida Georgia Line on today's Best Country, Country 105. Matt joining you here. We got Lainey Wilson on the way. Carter Faith coming up. First, here's Jade Eagleson. Do It Anyway. On Country 105, today's Best Country.

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0: Country 105, today's best country. Matt with you here. You've been hearing lately that a lot of countries are banning social media from kids under 15 or 16. Canada is even thinking of doing this, but kids around the world are already finding ways around it. According to a new study in the UK, kids have admitted to putting on mustaches and trying to look like adults. They put on mustaches, they bypass age checks by simply lying about their age. Voila, they get on social media. I suppose you could shave your head, look like you have male pattern baldness, maybe get one of your friends and sit on their shoulders, get a trench coat, take a selfie. That could help you look a little bit older. Most of all, if you're going to try and look like an adult on some tech, just look really confused.
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2: Northbound on the 410, slow going 407 through Sandalwood Parkway. Also seeing some slowdowns along Highway 10 through Caledon and Orangeville. Intersection of Highway 89 and Highway 10 in Primrose, also quite heavy today.
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1: Country 105 weather. Mostly cloudy for the rest of the day today, along with a chance of some showers. Temperature steady near 9 degrees. More cloud overnight tonight, low plus 5. Cloudy, chance of showers through tomorrow, high 11. Back to a sunny sky all day on Thursday and a high of 12 degrees.

0: Today's Best Country, Country 105. Matt with you here. It's only a matter of time until we all have personal robots at home doing chores for us and other things. Some people already have these humanoid robots. They're about 4 feet tall, 70 pounds. One guy tried to take his robot on vacation with him and bought him a seat. This caused some problems at Southwest Airlines. Couple problems here. The robot, I guess, was considered carry-on, so it couldn't sit close to the aisle, some rule they have. Also, they realized that the robot's lithium battery was too big to go on the plane because these things can explode. So they had to take the batteries out of the robot, but the robot did get to sit on the plane and enjoy the flight. I guess it was just sitting there quietly, battery-less. Got me thinking, though, wouldn't it be nice if babies had batteries? Country 105
1: traffic. Northbound on the 410, slow going 407 through Sandalwood Parkway. Also seeing some slowdowns along Highway 10 through Caledon and Orangeville. Intersection of Highway 89 and Highway 10 in Primrose, also quite heavy today.
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1: Cloudy for the rest of the day today, along with a chance of some showers. Temperature holding steady near 9 degrees. Cloudy overnight tonight and a low of plus 5. Cloud all day tomorrow. Chance of showers, high of 11. Nice sunny sky on Thursday, reaching a high of 12.

0: Country 105, today's best country. Matt with you here. We've all been concerned about Dolly Parton this year. She had some health scares and she lost her husband this year as well. A lot has went on, but Dolly released a social media clip yesterday, a little video, and she had some good news and some bad news. Here's what she said.
1: But the good news is I'm responding really well to meds and treatments, and I'm improving every day. Now, the bad news is it's going to take me a little while before I'm up to stage performance level because some of the meds and treatments make me a little bit swimmy-headed, as my grandma used to say.
0: So she went on to say that because she gets swimmy-headed with the medications, she has canceled her show in Vegas. She was supposed to have a residency there in September. She says, not going to do that because I want to wear my 5-inch heels. You know I'm going to wear them, and I'm going to be carrying banjos and guitars around, and if I'm feeling at all dizzy, not safe for Dolly. That's fair, Dolly. You don't have to wear the heels, though. You are 80 now, but you got to be Dolly. You be you.
2: You planned a small backyard get-together. A few friends, some family, nothing crazy. Then the neighbors came and the cousins showed up. Now there's a lineup for the bathroom.
3: It's busy!
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4: Good afternoon, I'm Phil DeLand. Before your news, just going to check your roads. Northbound 410, very heavy between the 407 and Sandalwood Parkway. Highway 10 also slow through Caledon and through downtown Orangeville this afternoon. If you see any issues on your drive, call us toll-free at 1-888-740-0105. Dufferin OPP are warning residents of some current fraud trends within the area. A release from the service says fraudsters will use increasingly sophisticated tactics to target victims. They say the fraudsters will often create a sense of urgency, fear, or emotional distress in order to obtain money or personal information. Residents are reminded to never share personal information or financial information with unknown callers or door-to-door salespeople. Mark Carney has named Luis Arbour as Canada's next Governor General. The Prime Minister made the announcement earlier today, saying the position, quote, calls for sound judgment, deep learning, and unwavering commitment to the rule of law. King Charles III has approved Arbour's appointment as the monarch appoints the position on the recommendation of the Prime Minister. Arbour is a former Supreme Court of Canada Justice who also served as UN High Commissioner for Human Rights. She takes over for Mary Simon, whose five-year term wraps up this summer. The OPP have released the second edition of its report on missing and unsolved murdered Indigenous people living within OPP jurisdiction. It reveals information on investigations that took place between 1956 and the end of 2024. 59 investigations meet the criteria to be included in the report. Of those, 14 involve Indigenous women and girls. Around 45 were men and boys. Of those, there are 13 homicides and 15 unsolved death investigations. The remainder of the cases involve missing people, a suspicious death investigation, and a number of other issues. In 2011, the OPP Criminal Investigation Branch began actively reviewing all unsolved homicide and missing persons investigations in OPP jurisdiction where the victim was identified as Indigenous. The first edition was released in 2015. The Rolling Stones are still rolling with a new album announcement today. The album is called Foreign Tongues and comes out July 10th. A single called The Stars was released today. Previews of two tracks are available online. If you're wondering if the Stones can still bring down the sugar, Start Me Up, Paint It Black, and Make You Happy. Yes, they can. You'll be getting the latest census in the mail soon if you already haven't. The mandatory census will help determine Canada's population and help lawmakers plan for the decisions of the country in the future. Census is now mainly done online, but your form will have a phone number if you want to request a paper copy. In sports this hour, Blue Jays continue their stop in Tampa tonight. Kevin Gausman gets the nod for Toronto. Jays dropped the opener last night. Just one game in the Stanley Cup playoffs. The Avalanche host the Wild, leading 1-0. Montreal opens its second-round match against the Sabres tomorrow night in Buffalo. That's news and sports. Your forecast is coming up next.
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4: Cloudy for the rest of the day today, along with a chance of some showers. Temperature holding steady near 9 degrees. Cloudy overnight tonight and a low of plus 5. Cloud all day tomorrow. Chance of showers, high of 11. Nice sunny sky on Thursday, reaching a high of 12. Right now in Alliston, it's 10. Orangeville, 9. And in Shelburne, it's also 9. I'm Phil DeLand. Now you're up to date.
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Country 105, today's best country, Matt with you here. Now, I'm all for taking country music to new places. A lot of country now is more like rock and roll, country rock. That's cool, but what about country disco? Do we want country disco? Well, somebody's giving that to us. Tell you who, after Zach Top and Shania Twain, first here's Nate Smith. Whiskey on You.

0: today's Best Country Country 105. Matt with you here. That was Zach Top. He's famous for bringing back that whole 1990s country sound. Sounds like country music, right? Doesn't sound like modern country music necessarily, but it's country music. But are we ready for country disco? Miranda Lambert's new song is called Crisco. The line in the song is, "Baby, we've been cooking with Crisco. Ain't we mixing country and disco?" I don't know. Here's a little clip. Country and disco, got that 70s sound there. Doesn't really sound that country. I don't know. Prove me wrong, Miranda. Maybe it'll be so catchy that you just can't resist it. Next thing you know, it'll be played at every wedding reception, right after Billie Jean.
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2: Northbound 410, very heavy between the 407 and Sandalwood Parkway. Highway 10 also slow through Caledon and through downtown Orangeville this afternoon.
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2: Mostly cloudy for the rest of the day today, along with a chance of some showers. Temperature steady near 9 degrees. More cloud overnight tonight, low plus 5. Cloudy, chance of showers through tomorrow, high 11. Back to a sunny sky all day on Thursday and a high of 12 degrees.

0: Matt with you here on Country 105, today's best country. Your favorite thing is coming in the mail this week. A survey from the government. How exciting. It's the census. It's mandatory, and it helps to count Canada's population. It learns a little bit about you so they can do things properly to serve you, the government. And it's boring questions, like where you live and how many people live in your house. And there's actually a new question this year. It asks you about your sexual orientation. That's interesting. You know, some of us maybe don't know after watching Heated Rivalry. Man, that was hot.
1: Northbound 410, very heavy between the 407 and Sandalwood Parkway. Highway 10 also slow through Caledon and through downtown Orangeville this afternoon.
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1: Weather. Cloudy for the rest of the day today, along with a chance of some showers. Temperature holding steady near 9 degrees. Cloudy overnight tonight and a low of plus 5. Cloud all day tomorrow. Chance of showers, high of 11. Nice sunny sky on Thursday, reaching a high of 12.

0: Country 105, today's best country. Matt with you here. I like a nice craft beer. I like to try the real interesting ones too. And this actually caught my attention at one point. There's a brewery in Montreal. They sell a Sour Patch Kids beer. It'd be a sour beer that tastes like the Sour Patch Kids candy. But they're in trouble because they're being sued by the Quebec government for having candy-flavored beers because they're saying the brewery is targeting minors with their flavors. Don't they realize adults probably eat more candy than kids? I don't see the problem here. I say we should have more candy beers. You know the one I want? Brewery, if you're listening, the Le Saint-Bach Brewery. Can you make a Jolly Rancher, the green apple flavored one? Oh, that would be good.
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2: Good evening, I'm Phil DeLand. Before your news, just checking your roads. Northbound on the 410, still pretty slow right now between the 407 and Sandalwood Parkway. Highway 10 starting to show some slowdowns northbound as well, passing through the Caledon Village area and downtown through Orangeville. If you see any issues on your drive, call us toll-free at 1-888-740-0105. Duffer and OPP are warning residents of some current fraud trends within the area. A release from the service says fraudsters will use increasingly sophisticated tactics to target victims. They say the fraudsters will often create a sense of urgency, fear, or emotional distress in order to obtain money or personal information. Residents are reminded to never share personal information or financial information with unknown callers or door-to-door salespeople. Mark Carney has named Luis Arbour as Canada's next Governor General. The Prime Minister made the announcement earlier today, saying the position, quote, calls for sound judgment, deep learning, and unwavering commitment to the rule of law. King Charles III has approved Arbour's appointment as the monarch appoints the position on the recommendation of the Prime Minister. Arbour is a former Supreme Court of Canada Justice who also served as UN High Commissioner for Human Rights. She takes over for Mary Simon, whose five-year term wraps up this summer. The OPP have released the second edition of its report on missing and unsolved murdered Indigenous people living within OPP jurisdiction. It reveals information on investigations that took place between 1956 and the end of 2024. 59 investigations meet the criteria to be included in the report. Of those, 14 involve Indigenous women and girls. Around 45 were men and boys. Of those, there are 13 homicides and 15 unsolved death investigations. The remainder of the cases involve missing people, a suspicious death investigation, and a number of other issues. In 2011, the OPP Criminal Investigation Branch began actively reviewing all unsolved homicide and missing persons investigations in OPP jurisdiction where the victim was identified as Indigenous. The first edition was released in 2015. The Rolling Stones are still rolling with a new album announcement today. The album is called Foreign Tongues and comes out July 10th. A single called The Stars was released today. Previews of two tracks are available online. If you're wondering if the Stones can still bring down the sugar, Start Me Up, Paint It Black, and Make You Happy. Yes, yes, they can. You'll be getting the latest census in the mail soon if you already haven't. The mandatory census will help determine Canada's population and help lawmakers plan for the decisions of the country in the future. Census is now mainly done online, but your form will have a phone number if you want to request a paper copy. In sports this hour, Blue Jays continue their stop in Tampa tonight. Kevin Gausman gets the nod for Toronto. Jays dropped the opener last night. Just one game in the Stanley Cup playoffs. The Avalanche host the Wild, leading 1-0. Montreal opens its second round match against the Sabres tomorrow night in Buffalo. That's news and sports. Your forecast is coming up next.
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2: Cloudy for this evening. Chance of showers. Temperature falling to 5 by midnight. Cloudy overnight tonight. Temperature holding steady near plus 5. More cloud and showers for tomorrow. High of 11. Sunny all day Thursday. High 12. Back to cloud and showers on Friday and a high of 12 as well. Right now it's 10 in Alliston, 9 in Orangeville, and 9 in Shelburne. I'm Phil DeLand. 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

0: Today's Best Country, Country 105. That was Chad Brownlee. Aaron Goodvin on the way first. Here's Sam Hunt. Take your time.
1: I don't know if you were looking at me or not. You probably smile like that all the time. I don't mean to bother you, but

0: ever. Country 105, today's best country. Matt with you here. I love this idea by the OLG. They're changing some things. If you win a big lottery prize now in Ontario, it's going to be a little easier to hide it from your family. OLG saying that they will no longer be including your last name in the public releases. So when this goes to the news, you'll just be, like, for example, I would be Matt H. And no one would know I was rich. This would be amazing. This would save people lining up at my door for favors. Keep in mind, though, your photo will still be everywhere, which is why it's important to spend some time and money on plastic surgery. Right after you get the money, change your entire face. That's important, too. Country 105
1: traffic. Northbound on the 410, still pretty slow right now between the 407 and Sandalwood Parkway. Highway 10 starting to show some slowdowns northbound as well, passing through the Caledon Village area and downtown through Orangeville.
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1: Mostly cloudy for the rest of the day today, along with the chance of some showers. Temperature steady near 9 degrees. More cloud overnight tonight, low plus 5. Cloudy. Chance of showers through tomorrow, high 11. Back to a sunny sky all day on Thursday and a high of 12 degrees.

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0: Country 105, today's best country. Matt with you here. This is my nominee for Idiot of the Year. Someone was charged after stealing a ceremonial gong from a cancer treatment center. Are you kidding me? This was in Kitchener, and this gong was used by patients who finished their cancer treatment. It's a little bit of a celebration. After the treatment, you bang the gong. And somebody stole that gong. For goodness sake, how low can you get? Come on, dude. Cancer centers are one of the few places you shouldn't steal from. If you really, really need to steal, just do what other people do. Just use the self-checkout at Walmart. You don't mean to steal, but, I forgot about the toilet paper on the bottom of the cart. Oops.
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2: Northbound on the 410, still pretty slow right now between the 407 and Sandalwood Parkway. Highway 10 starting to show some slowdowns northbound as well, passing through the Caledon Village area and downtown through Orangeville.
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2: Cloudy for the rest of the day today, along with a chance of some showers. Temperature holding steady near 9 degrees. Cloudy overnight tonight and a low of plus 5. Cloud all day tomorrow. Chance of showers, high of 11. Nice sunny sky on Thursday, reaching a high of 12.

0: Today's Best Country, Country 105. Matt with you here. I cut my lawn for the first time yesterday. It's actually kind of fun. The first time cutting the lawn. You know what's so satisfying is when the lawnmower that's been sitting all winter starts right up. Mine started right up. I was so happy. It was almost orgasmic, the feeling of that lawnmower starting up. No problems at all. It's wonderful. Enjoy the simple things in life. Because end of August, cutting grass isn't fun anymore. I usually just let it go. And then you have to get like a combine in to cut it. Or you have to do the whole lawn with just the weed trimmer. You get sick of it. So enjoy it while it's fun in the spring. It is fun. It's still satisfying.
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2: Good evening, I'm Phil DeLand. Before your news, just checking your roads. Northbound on the 410, still pretty slow right now between the 407 and Sandalwood Parkway. Highway 10 starting to show some slowdowns northbound as well, passing through the Caledon Village area and downtown through Orangeville. If you see any issues on your drive, call us toll-free at 1-888-740-0105. Duff and OPP are warning residents of some current fraud trends within the area. A release from the service says fraudsters will use increasingly sophisticated tactics to target victims. They say the fraudsters will often create a sense of urgency, fear, or emotional distress in order to obtain money or personal information. Residents are reminded to never share personal information or financial information with unknown callers or door-to-door salespeople. Mark Carney has named Luis Arbor as Canada's next Governor General. The Prime Minister made the announcement earlier today, saying the position, quote, calls for sound judgment, deep learning, and unwavering commitment to the rule of law. King Charles III has approved Arbor's appointment as the monarch appoints the position on the recommendation of the Prime Minister. Arbor is a former Supreme Court of Canada Justice who also served as UN High Commissioner for Human Rights. She takes over for Mary Simon, whose five-year term wraps up this summer. The OPP have released the second edition of its report on missing and unsolved murdered Indigenous people living within OPP jurisdiction. It reveals information on investigations that took place between 1956 and the end of 2024. 59 investigations meet the criteria to be included in the report. Of those, 14 involve Indigenous women and girls. Around 45 were men and boys. Of those, there are 13 homicides and 15 unsolved death investigations. The remainder of the cases involve missing people, a suspicious death investigation, and a number of other issues. In 2011, the OPP Criminal Investigation Branch began actively reviewing all unsolved homicide and missing persons investigations in OPP jurisdiction where the victim was identified as Indigenous. The first edition was released in 2015. The Rolling Stones are still rolling with a new album announcement today. The album is called Foreign Tongues and comes out July 10th. A single called The Stars was released today. Previews of two tracks are available online. If you're wondering if the Stones can still bring down the sugar, Start Me Up, Paint It Black, and Make You Happy. Yes, they can. You'll be getting the latest census in the mail soon if you already haven't. The mandatory census will help determine Canada's population and help lawmakers plan for the decisions of the country in the future. Census is now mainly done online, but your form will have a phone number if you want to request a paper copy. In sports this hour, Blue Jays continue their stop in Tampa tonight. Kevin Gausman gets the nod for Toronto. Jays dropped the opener last night. Just one game in the Stanley Cup playoffs. The Avalanche host the Wild, leading 1-0. Montreal opens its second round match against the Sabres tomorrow night in Buffalo. That's news and sports. Your forecast is coming up next.
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2: Cloudy for this evening. Chance of showers. Temperature falling to 5 by midnight. Cloudy overnight tonight. Temperature holding steady near plus 5. More cloud and showers for tomorrow. High of 11. Sunny all day Thursday. High 12. Back to cloud and showers on Friday and a high of 12 as well. Right now it's 10 in Alliston, 9 in Orangeville, and 9 in Shelburne. I'm Phil DeLand. 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
0: 1-800-990-2448 is how you get a hold of us. 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
7: Northbound on the 410, still pretty slow right now between the 407 and Sandalwood Parkway. Highway 10 starting to show some slowdowns northbound as well, passing through the Caledon Village area and downtown through Orangeville.
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1: Yeah, man, that's the good stuff.
0: This is where we celebrate amazing things, technology, and how it works to improve our lives. We call this the good stuff. 10-year-old Claire Sonnenberg was born with cerebral palsy, and her family was once told she may never speak, walk, or live independently. But now, she is using a brain-computer interface called Think2Switch. Claire can control devices with just her thoughts.
2: Oh, wow.
0: Listen to this. This is wild. She wears an EEG headband that reads brain waves, sends them to this app. The app turns those signals into commands. It doesn't read minds. Families train it to recognize specific brain patterns, but the results are really incredible. Claire has used it to communicate, play games, read books, bake, make smoothies.
2: Oh my God.
0: Drive her little toy Jeep around the yard. Her mom, Stephanie, says, hearing Claire say, I love you. She says, it felt like magic. Here's Claire talking about magic.
3: Magic can mean anything. It means different things to different people. But when we see our little girl, who they told us wouldn't be able to speak, wouldn't be able to walk, wouldn't be able to do anything on her own, and then we hear her speak, we hear her say, I love you, we hear her activate her Jeep and drive across the lawn, it's magic.
0: It's magic.
1: Yeah, man, that's the good stuff.
0: I love this. One of the sweetest moments. For years, her mom thought Claire loved the color blue, but once Claire could communicate, she made it very clear her favorite color is actually pink.
2: Oh, okay.
0: Mom, I love pink, not
2: Why
0: blue.
2: Why is blue everywhere?
0: Yeah, I got blue this, blue that. The app Think2Switch was developed through the University of Calgary at the Alberta Children's Hospital and is now available for families to download.
2: Oh, my gosh,
0: this is
2: amazing.
0: A game changer.
2: Yes, absolutely.
0: So many levels. Technology for the win.
2: Yes.
0: We love it. Listen, if you have some good stuff, let's celebrate it. You can contact us through our website.
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7: Cloudy for this evening, chance of showers, temperature falling to 5 by midnight. Cloudy overnight tonight, temperature holding steady near plus 5. More cloud and showers for tomorrow, high of 11. Sunny all day Thursday, high 12. Back to cloud and showers on Friday and a high of 12 as well.

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1: My kids don't have to share their toys or their snacks or literally any of their things with your kids.
0: Okay, so this is a woman that's gone viral, and Vicky, we're asking you whether or not you like that idea.
2: I think that open communication, teaching our kids how to communicate, this is mine, no thank you, and being kind, choosing to share if they want to, but no, I don't think you have to share anything. Mm-hmm. You know, if you came and asked me, hey, can I borrow your vehicle this weekend? And I was like, no, you feel guilty for saying no. But I think some people are teaching their kids to ask for things that maybe they shouldn't be asking for.
3: Yeah, it's like a lesson in boundaries, right?
2: Exactly. Yeah.
3: Yeah. And I think as communication, and if you lead with kindness, I think it actually can be a great lesson for all.
0: What about this, gang? What about your kid then doesn't share because they feel I don't have to share, and now your kid is the only kid playing with no other kids. Now what?
2: I think when they are offered the option, you can choose to share if you would like to, mm-hmm. but you don't have to feel like you have to. We will ultimately make the right choice. Mm-hmm. They will want to share and they will want to include.
0: But I'm asking, what if they don't? Because kids, listen, kids will do a lot of things on their own that are wrong until you tell them you can't do that all the time. So at what point, you know what I mean?
2: That's fair.
0: I mean, well, it's going to break your heart, though, when your kid's sitting there by themselves because they don't like to share.
3: Yeah.
0: And you let them not share. You know what I mean? Like, it's going to break my heart.
3: But they'll learn fast share.
0: Or they don't. This is what I mean. Or it's too late by the time they learn that lesson, mm-hmm. and they're not invited to the birthday parties. And you're like, why? Well, because you're the kid that doesn't share. Aw.
3: Poor kid.
0: I know. Country 105 traffic.
4: Northbound on the 410, still pretty slow right now between the 407 and Sandalwood Parkway. Highway 10 starting to show some slowdowns northbound as well, passing through the Caledon Village area and downtown through Orangeville.
5: 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Down the hall, into the basement. Ugh, the smoke detector.
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0: 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This lady on TikTok has gone viral for saying this.
1: My kids don't have to share their toys or their snacks or literally any of their things with your kids. If we are out and about at the park, I don't know, some communal play place, if my kids have a scooter, a toy, something, they're not sharing with your kids. They don't have to.
2: Ooh.
0: She sounds fun.
2: I know.
0: Part of me understands what she's trying to get across in the sense that she's trying to, I'm assuming, teach her children to be self-sufficient.
2: Yeah.
0: And to not be taken advantage of.
2: Yeah, I think that's very true. And what do we struggle the most with as adults is saying no, I think.
0: Oh.
2: So what?
0: I don't.
2: No, you don't.
0: I don't.
2: I think most regular people struggle.
0: Hey.
2: But to your point, like, and that's a sign of being taken advantage of if you don't really know how to say no. So I do appreciate the lesson that this mom is trying to teach, but it does seem pretty cutthroat
0: on
2: the playground, doesn't it? That, like, you don't want your kids, or giving them the option that they don't have to share if they don't want to.
0: If I'm another parent on that playground seeing this happen, I'm like, yeah, okay, I get it. Like, I get what's going on
2: here.
0: And I'll just remove my kid.
2: Yep.
0: Probably.
2: Yeah, and that's the thing is, I totally understand the lesson involved here, but you might be setting your kid up to not be able to foster friendships.
0: Right.
2: If they're not going to share.
0: And be very lonely.
2: Yeah. Like, that's the risk you run, right?
0: Yeah. Oh, 100%. Cody, what do you think?
3: That's a little ridiculous, don't you guys think? Like, kids are going to be kids, right? Like, and you got to teach them young that you have to share, especially with the simple things like that. It's okay to say no to big things, but the simple things like that, what's the point, right?
0: Oh, I like that. The simple things in life. You're teaching your kids that, is this going to be the hill you're going to die on?
3: 100%. Like, I have three of my own, and they are some of the most selfless kids I could have ever hoped for. Things like that, you're teaching them wrong, in my opinion.
2: Yeah, I get that. Like, if you have a sack of marbles, what's the harm in letting some other kid play with a couple marbles?
3: Exactly. Bring the fun to the other kids, too, right?
0: Bring the fun.
2: Bring the party.
0: I'm the kid that brings the fun.
2: Yeah, we all want to be that kid.
0: Are you Cody's? Is Cody your dad? Can you tell? Because I'm the kid that brings the fun.
3: That's right.
0: I don't even have to say my last name.
3: You know it.
0: Oh. This is the best ever.
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8: Cloudy this evening. Chance of some showers, temperature falling to around 5 by midnight tonight. More cloud overnight tonight, low plus 5. Cloudy, chance of showers for tomorrow, high of 11. We'll get sun all day Thursday and a high of 12 before we get cloud again on Friday with the chance of showers and a high of 12 as well.

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0: Let's do it. Minutes, one to 10 questions, 60 seconds, and we'll play the passable version.
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0: Okay? 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
1: Minute to win it.
0: All right, minutes, one to 10 questions, 60 seconds with Adrian. Adrian, today we will play the kinder version of Minute to Win It, which means we will allow you to pass. Okay, so if there's a question that you don't automatically have an answer for, use the word pass, and we'll go on to the next question. If we have enough time, we'll get back to those past questions. Just remember, the first answer you give us is the answer we must take.
2: Sounds good.
0: All right.
3: All right. Timer will start after I finish reading the first question. What is the fourth letter of the alphabet?
2: D.
3: How many days are in the month of May?
2: 31.
3: How many Canadian teams are in the National Basketball Association?
2: One.
3: Which snack food is most commonly associated with going to the movie theater?
2: Popcorn.
3: In The Wizard of Oz, what was the Tin Man in search of?
2: His heart.
3: What year did Canada last host the Olympics?
2: 2010.
3: Which animal is known as the king of the jungle?
2: The lion.
3: What is the state capital of California?
2: Oh my goodness. Pass.
3: What coin did Canada most recently discontinue?
2: Penny.
3: What is the prince's name in The Little Mermaid?
2: Ariel.
3: Prince's name.
2: Pass.
3: What is the state capital of California?
2: Goodness, I would say San Francisco.
4: Oh, for Pete's sake.
0: Okay, so a whole lot of action going on here.
4: Oh, for Pete's sake.
0: That's my mom, Linda, single mom of six back in Edmonton.
4: Oh, for Pete's sake.
0: And she's equally confused. And that's what she would say, oh, for Pete's sake. You had Ariel, but I think you meant Eric.
3: Yeah.
2: Possibly.
0: Yeah. And the state capital of California is Sacramento.
3: Yeah.
2: Sacramento.
0: Yeah.
3: That's a tough one. I honestly would have, I thought it was L.A.
0: I left my heart in Sacramento.
3: That's how you remember, I guess.
0: Actually, the song is in San Francisco.
3: Yeah, right.
0: Right?
2: Yeah, that worked.
0: But I always say Sacramento.
3: Right.
0: And that's how I remember it.
3: Good.
2: Absolutely, that works.
0: See? There. Win-win.
2: Yeah, okay. Yeah.
0: Well, listen, Adrian, you're awesome, and we hope you have just an unbelievable day.
2: You bet, guys. Appreciate
0: All right.
2: you. Have
3: Thanks.
2: A good day.
0: Say bye.
3: Bye.
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7: Cloudy for this evening, chance of showers, temperature falling to 5 by midnight. Cloudy overnight tonight, temperature holding steady near plus 5. More cloud and showers for tomorrow, high of 11. Sunny all day Thursday, high 12. Back to cloud and showers on Friday and a high of 12 as well.

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1: May the 4th be with you.
2: And with you.
1: And with you.
3: May the 4th be with you.
2: And with you.
1: Today is where we celebrate everything Star Wars.
3: Yay!
1: I remember as a little, the first Star Wars, the OG, what was it called, A New Beginning or something?
3: A New Hope.
1: Yeah. 78? Did that come up?
3: 77.
1: Okay. See, I was close.
3: Yeah.
1: I'm close to all that. I remember getting a bedspread that had Star Wars on it. Yeah, it was pretty good.
3: That is so cool.
1: Yeah. So I would have to say, if we're asking which of, and how many Star Wars movies are there?
3: I don't know, because you can also look into fan fiction, right? Then there was the Clone Wars, too.
1: No, I just mean, like, motion pictures.
3: Yeah, that I also, like
1: theater-release motion pictures.
3: Yeah, I consider myself a big Star Wars fan, but I just really like the original trilogy. Yeah. And, I mean, when they did the whole episode 1, 2, and 3, that was pretty cool, too.
1: Yeah.
3: Then I kind of fall off. Yeah, I don't know. The newer stuff, I don't like it as much.
1: So
3: yeah.
1: Where did you fall off? Like at Annika?
3: Anakin?
1: Sure.
3: I would say I love the first 6 episodes. And then anything like when Disney took over. Not that Disney ruined it.
1: No.
3: That's not what I'm saying.
1: It sounds like it.
3: But that's just kind of when I started to fall off.
1: Okay.
3: I know. I'm sorry.
1: Wow. Oof,
3: I know.
1: That came out of nowhere.
3: I know. And to say that on May 4th, what?
1: I know. Rolene, same question. Out of all of the thousands of Star Wars movies, which one is your favorite?
4: Well, I'll have to be on Sasha's side. The older movies are probably the ones I lean to a little bit more.
3: Yeah, the original trilogy.
4: So I just remember being at my granny's house, sitting in front of the TV, watching these all day with my uncle.
1: Aw, that's sweet.
3: That's really, really cute.
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1: May the 4th be with you.
2: May the 4th be with you.
1: And with you. And with you. And celebrating everything that is Star Wars. And the big question, obviously, and the debate continues. What is the best Star Wars movie out of the trilogy? And according to Entertainment Weekly, at number 3, it's Star Wars The Last Jedi. Followed by, at number 2, Star Wars A New Hope, also known as the OG.
2: Yeah.
1: And according to Entertainment Weekly, the number 1 Star Wars movie is The Empire Strikes Back.
2: I mean, that's when you find out that Luke is Darth Vader's son. So that's... Empire Strikes Back is pretty darn good.
1: What's the one where we go back in time when it's a young Darth Vader?
2: Those were like the episode 1, 2, and 3.
1: Yeah.
2: Like Attack of the Clones.
1: Something like, yeah, okay.
2: Oh, man, I forgot what those ones are called.
1: But I kind of like those ones, too.
2: Yeah, no, they were really good. And I remember, oh, man, the hoopla behind when those first 3 episodes came out. That was huge.
1: Dave, we're asking everybody what's their favorite Star Wars movie of all time and why.
3: Sorry, guys. I've never seen any Star Wars movies.
1: What?
2: Okay.
1: What? Okay, you must be a unicorn.
2: Yeah, what's going on?
3: I don't know. It's just something I never got into.
2: And now, are you getting to the point where you will never see it because it's like a point of pride that you've avoided it all these years?
3: No, it's just not something I'd jump into.
1: Hmm. I've never seen a Star Wars movie.
2: That is nutty to me.
1: Wow. Now, I've heard of your kind before, but I just thought it was myth.
2: Yeah, so did I.
3: No, living in the flesh right here.
1: Huh.
2: So when people say, like, Luke, I am your father, are you like, I don't get it?
3: I've heard it and seen it on commercials. Wow.
2: Picked it up at some point.
1: Well,
2: okay.
1: You know, later today when you're hanging out with Bigfoot and the Loch Ness Monster and the Abominable Snowman, you know what? Just say hi to them for us, would you?
3: Sounds good. We'll do.
1: All right. Thanks, Dave.
3: All right, guys. No problem, guys. Have a good day.
2: You too.
1: See you. Bye.
3: Bye. Thanks, bye.
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6: Country 105 weather. Cloudy this evening. Chance of some showers. Temperature falling to around 5 by midnight tonight. More cloud overnight tonight. Low plus 5. Cloudy. Chance of showers for tomorrow. High of 11. We'll get sun all day Thursday and a high of 12 before we get cloud again on Friday with the chance of showers and a high of 12 as well.

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